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0: Speaking of classics, this one, Psychic TV, with Ballet Disco. Entering the last half hour of the show, of this one. Thank you for tuning in. This is No Coffee on Chant FM. 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
1: Shuttle Kinematics.
0: Yeah.
1: And number two.
0: A new beginning.

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this one, Anthony Shake Shakir with Rice Water. Gonna be playing one more, and then I'm out for today. Thank you for tuning in, as always. This has been No Coffee on Chant FM with your host Clay Blue.

0: Hey, this is Flo. I am out to the Chitungo. Long live the revolution.
1: Hey everybody, it's Chanto here. Congrats on the 200 day anniversary. Big well done. I just want to give a big shout out to thank all my fans for naming the chat after me. And I just want to let you know that I really do make sure everybody knows that there is a Chantongo named after me, Chanto. As you know, I'm a huge top shagger, so when I am having sexual intercourse, I make sure all the girls call me Chanto, after the famous Chantongo chat. Thanks everyone, and have fun.
2: You boys alright?
3: Yeah, you alright?
4: Oh yeah, couldn't be better. Clearing out the shed on Sunday, found this.
5: What, man found an empty bag, well done.
4: Oh, it wasn't empty. Yeah, it was full. Full of ganj.
2: What, weed?
4: No, Duane, ganj.
5: What are you doing with a bag of weed?
4: Well, I was saving it for when UB40 got back together, but I can't wait for that. Have you boys heard of the skunk? It's a very, very strong kind of ganj.
2: Shut your mouth. Man grew up on that. That was like breast milk to me.
4: No, this is the strong stuff. This is double skunk. It's very, very naughty gear.

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It's that certain style, Ask you a leg bar, squeeze off style quarters, tell Herbs feel stressed.

0: What?
1: What are you doing, Lance? What, you can start shouting weed, rude boy.
2: No. I've been baking.
1: What?
2: I've been baking.
1: What are you talking about, bruv?
2: I've been baking.
1: Baking? Baking what? Baking a fucking balm cake?
3: What, he's been baking a balm cake?
1: I've been baking a balm cake like a big bloody bugger.
2: No. Baking. Baking. Baking. 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Baking cakes.

0: it's Chuck Strangers. And I got zero losses and 10-10 wins. Real niggas fuck with him, but got no best friends. I had to teach my skater bitch how to ride dick goofy, truthfully.
1: Not at all. I just like to live the way I want to live. I like to do what I want to do. And I shouldn't be, you know, judged or castrated for that, because everyone does.
0: I got zero losses and 10-10 wins. Real niggas fuck with him, but got no best friends. I had to teach my skater bitch how to ride dick goofy, truthfully. It's Chuck Strangers. I'm a lyrical vigilante. Beats go hard as a bitch, but Chuck is chill as Gandhi. I'm Angelina Jolie.

0: niggas still twisting trees without all of them tax fees. I heard they legalized weed in LA. Oh, word. What and let out all the people that you got in jail, locked up on intent to sell.
1: We're here with a Koreatown oddity.
0: Yup.
1: What's your favorite Korean barbecue spot?
0: Actually, I don't even eat Korean barbecue. I don't even eat at all.
1: Oh, well,
0: I like vegetable barley bean bop, though.
1: Okay, what's that?

Black Caucus Center. Dr. Mitchell is talking to Ajay about the reduction of drug costs and making it mandatory for federally qualified health centers to accept Medicaid. And then Ajay opens his phone and shows him the Dornbecker 8s and asks him, have you ever won a shoe lottery? Looks to his left and talks to Dr. McKenzie also and asks him, has he ever won a shoe lottery? Pro shoppers guided by a website, Ajay is crazy to his wife. She knows that once the special ringer buzzes, Ajay is off. She knows there's no work emergency. She looks in the trunks and hoping the bags won't be there or a cedar closet in the basement. He holds up the entire line in security, sprawls out his gown and won't fit inside the TSA body scanner. His wife, who's already at the gate, texts him his flight has left. She's furious, she's holding back tears. He texts, do we put the extension poncho hanger in your bag or mine? Frustrated wife kicking and banging on the master bathroom door. Ajay, please, honey, we're gonna be late, we're gonna miss the flight. You look fine, Ajay, you look fine, Ajay. Oh, Ajay, muffled through the bathroom door. We have plenty of time, you don't need 2 hours for a domestic flight. Oh, who the heck is flying to Cleveland anyway? Wife sighs, he's such a weirdo. 20 minutes later, Ajay exits. Sorry, babe,

0: bloody loads of them. There's only two left.
1: Bruv, it's a bit of weed in the bun. Why are you stressing?
0: Dwayne, that is a lot of very, very strong ganj.
2: Shut your mouth. When us men were used, yeah, men a blaze a quarts a day, standard.
3: That was just a slow day.
2: I waxed that off and run a mile still, Rupert, trust me.
1: Man can take this all day long and still smash target. SOS.
2: Stoned on shop floor. Listen, it ain't us you got to worry about, bro. Trust me, it's them weak ones there you need to be looking at.
1: Good luck, boss.
2: Oh, God. Have a kind of little time, just chill, man.
1: Yo, Lance. Free the weed, yeah?
4: How's everybody doing tonight?
2: Yeah.
4: I like that.
5: Oh, it's a show, man.

0: 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Are you okay? Is it okay? Are you okay?
1: You should have smoked that dipper for real. You right?
0: Oh my God.

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Yeah.

0: 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I beg you, don't leave me. I want to come. I can't go.
1: Joanne.
0: Yeah?
1: I've been here for an hour and a half.
0: No.
1: I've got to go.
0: No. I'm going through things right now that I can't deal with. I beg you.
1: Joanne.
0: Yeah?
1: Da-da-da-da-da-da. Good boy.
2: I used to blow me.

0: dying. 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I'm dying. Mum.
1: I love her.
2: Mum, don't do this. You've got to stay positive, bruv. Breathe. I can't breathe either.
1: I'm going.
2: I swear, man, I'm going, bruv. Tell your mum. I love her.
1: You gotta breathe though, bruv. Oh no.
0: It's happening again. I'm going this time. I'm really dying.
1: No. Grandma. Grandma. Tell granddad I'm coming. Put the kettle on, granddad. Put the kettle.
2: What's happening to us, man? The drugs are tearing us apart, really.

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Thanks for tuning in. Keep it locked. It's the Flock.

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And yeah, thanks for listening.

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1: Okay. But over the beat, it could be over the beat at that point. It doesn't have to drop off.
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I

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And I don't really know why I switched from doing art to music, but once I started doing music, it just kind of took over my life.

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1: Negative space.
2: It's kind of like what was in that book negative that you were space. Reading.
0: Yeah, totally.
2: That was cool. No.
0: Yeah.
2: It did make sense. Like, you now can't... I'm thinking about it again. I like it.
0: Like, this wouldn't all exist without empty space.

0: There's probably all types of ways where I don't get what I'm doing when I'm like writing chords. But like, it used to happen a lot more when I first started experimenting. I realized I would make like polyrhythmic or like odd time signature type stuff, and I felt like I was doing something wrong. Like, but just, I just wasn't aware. Like, oh no, this is the thing you can do. Like, you just gotta do it on purpose.
1: Start over.

0: Mm.
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0: Do you embrace your accidents?
1: Oh, for sure. Yeah. There's times where I record vocals and I'm like, I didn't say that right, or like hit this note wrong. Probably stuff only I could hear sometimes, but like sometimes I feel like it's stuff people can definitely notice, and then I'll just like keep it on there.
0: Yeah.
1: I don't know. We're in a world where like everything can be perfect, so it's kind of cool to me to like fuck up.

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Unexamined feelings of not being enough, you rush to cling to another. You forget that sowing your seed in a bed full of weeds stifles germination of its nourishing fruit. 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Tend to your soil in joyful solitude, and it won't take much effort for seeds to take root. Soft, as a butterfly kisses a late summer bloom, gently like the clouds merging in the sky, the unforeseen conglomeration of you and I. If you were to go, I'd have my own. Yet these nectars only grow sweeter when we mix them together. But these delights in which we share were cultivated through time on our own. Is the love of being alone what it takes to grow alongside one another?

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I'm John Bapp. This is Jammin' in the Van, and this song is called Working.

0: All right, you all set, John?
1: Okay. Maybe
0: we'll do a little sound check real quick. We're kind of having to do this on the fly. John had a really busy day today, and we didn't get a chance to sound check before I started, so we're kind of doing that right now.
1: Okay, I can hear now. I think I'm good.
0: good.
1: Mm-hmm.
0: All right, Mr. John Bapp.

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1: I'm Annika, aka Untitled Goose Girl, and you're listening to Colorado Kool-Aid.
0: What's that you say? What's Colorado Kool-Aid? Well, it's a can of Coors brewed from a mountain stream. It'll set your head on fire and make your kidneys scream. Oh, it sure is fine. Yeah, we was having ourselves one of them real good times.

Hello, hello, everybody. This is Colorado Kool-Aid with me, Annika, aka Untitled Goose Girl. And this is a special Pride Month queer country show. That was Cowboys Are Frequently Secretly Fond of Each Other by Orville Peck and Willie Nelson. Shout out to everybody in the chat. Shout out to Jambi, who's driving right now and can't be in the chat. Shout out to all my friends and family back in Colorado. Let's get into it with Indigo Girls up next.

That was Casey Musgraves, Follow Your Arrow. Shout out to Rival Dealer for recognizing Casey Musgraves. Big shout out to Casey. I don't know if she is queer, but she is definitely an ally. Before that was Western Stars by Katie Lang. And before that was Closer to Fine by Indigo Girls, which I forgot. I think someone pointed out it was in the Barbie movie. I totally forgot about that. Up next, we're going to have The Brothers Osborne. I'm Not for Everyone.

Brothers Osborne were guests on RuPaul's Drag Race. I had no idea. If somebody in the chat can let me know what season and episode, I would love

That was Wilma Burgess, Misty Blue. And before was The Highwaymen with If She Ever Leaves Me. Before that was Brothers Osborne, I'm Not For Everyone. Shout out to Lysergio in the chat. I'm glad you're enjoying the country tunes. Next we're going to have another classic queer country group, Lavender Country. And the song is To a Woman.

Yes, that was Rufus Wainwright, Gay Messiah. Amazing song. Shout out to Lingy. Showed up just in time for Old Town Road. You know I had to play it. Before that was Shut Up and Drive, Shelley Wright. And next we're going to have Judy Sill, There's a Rugged Road. This song I was listening to the other day while I was kind of thinking about what I wanted to play on the show. And I don't know if it was my bisexual intuition or what, but I was like, I think Judy Sill is queer. I didn't know for sure, but I was like, I really think she's queer. So I looked it up. And yes, she was bisexual. Not only that, there's a great interview. Someone was talking about how Judy Sill's house was like the bunny ranch. Like she had all these beautiful women living there, waiting on her hand and foot. So here is Judy Sill, a bisexual icon and queen.

That was Miley Cyrus and Beyonce, Two Most Wanted. I think that's my favorite song from Cowboy Carter. I am surprised by how great Beyonce and Miley sound together. Miley with her, as someone said in the chat, two pack a day smoker voice. And yes, I did play both of the Cyruses on this show. And Miley is bi. That is another bisexual queen that I learned about while planning this show. She is also the goddaughter of Dolly Parton, if you didn't know. Next, we're going to do some Trixie Mattel. This is Mama Don't Make Me Put On the Dress Again.

Yes, that was The Chicks. There's Your Trouble. Shout out to, I remember back when I was a kid, and the whole Chicks George Bush controversy happened, and a lot of radio stations were boycotting them. There was a country music station in my hometown. Two of the DJs locked themselves in the recording booth and just played The Chicks for like 8 hours straight until they got fired, I think. So yeah, big shout out to those two guys. Before that was Ty Herndon, Living in a Moment. And before that was Trixie Mattel, Mama Don't Make Me Put on the Dress Again. And next I'm going to play Jake Blount, a little gender flipped cover of Where Did You Sleep Last Night. That's originally a Lefty Frizzell song, I believe. There's also a nice cover of it by Nirvana on MTV Unplugged. But here is Jake Blount, Where Did You Sleep Last Night?

the last one from me. I will hand it over for Adam Sandwich's Club Sandwich next. Thanks everyone for stopping by, listening to some queer country tunes. I hope you enjoyed. And I'm going to be doing Colorado Kool-Aid every other week on Wednesday.

I was prepping for the show last night, and I'd accidentally downloaded Police and Thieves by The Clash, which caused a bit of a surprise when it came out of the speakers at full volume. So yeah, always prep your tracks. Thanks to all the listeners, people in the chat, people not in the chat. That's

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Jah!

be unmarked. Sitting on the corner in a hood park, say beat this gun charge. Sent them in a hood, hop out the back of a squad car. Either you trap or you farm hop. Choppers with straps on the arm stock. Slide with Glocks in the armrest. Got some get back, we ain't ducking no wreck. Put that chopper to a nigga lips like some fucking Carmex.

What's up? Is it different over there?

name something is to know something, and to know something is to know I know nothing, and that's what I really want. See, to obliterate the edge of my understanding of the way that things ought to be. See, to name something is to know something, and to know something is to know I know nothing, and that's what I really want. See, to obliterate the edge of my understanding of the way that things ought to be. See, to name something is to know something, and to know something is to know I know nothing, and that's what I really want. See, to obliterate the edge of my understanding of the way that things ought to be.

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1: 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In 2022, following a bloody civil war, a faction of ultras were abandoned in Gilet Square, left to die. They did not die, they prospered, and now own a significant portion of the internet. Boy.

Hey everybody, it's Chento here. Congrats on the 200 day anniversary. Big well done. I just want to give a big shout out to thank all my fans for naming the chat after me. And I just want to let you know that I really do make sure everybody knows that there is a Chentongo named after me, Chento. As you know, I'm a huge top shagger, so when I am having sexual intercourse, I make sure all the girls call me Chento, after the famous Chentongo chat. Thanks everyone, and have fun.

Welcome to Chant FM. 299 days and counting of pure bliss from your laptop keyboard. So I'll see you in the chat room. Yeah, babe?

So I clearly remember that at this point, I was about to blend and then accidentally knocked the stylus, so had to restart the track right from the beginning. Whoops. Enjoy the drums.

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1: Go back to bed, America. Your government is in control again. Here, watch this. Shut up. You are free to do as we tell you. You are free.

Go back to bed, America. Your government is in control again. Here's American Gladiators. Watch this. Shut up. Go back to bed, America. Here is American Gladiators. Here is 56 channels of it. Watch these pituary retards bang their fucking skulls together and congratulate you on living in the land of freedom. Here you go, America. You are free to do as we tell you. You are free.

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0: shoot. 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Thanks.
1: Our chanter, who art in heaven, hallowed be thy name. Your chatango come, your will be done, on earth as it is in internet heaven. Give us this day our daily be to be, and forgive our haters, as we also have forgiven our haters. And lead us not into temptation, but deliver us from discord. For thine is the chantongo, the power and the glory, forever and ever. Amen.
2: Good morning, good afternoon, good evening. It's us, it's Pinkler, going to be running you through the discography of legendary noise, stroke, psych, rock, outfit, but all surfers. Mainly going to be playing some of the more nuts stuff, but maybe some slightly less nuts stuff as well. And an excerpt or two from interviews, maybe even a little bit from offshoot groups and that. Have fun. Enjoy. Bear tuna ahead.
3: Yes, son. Well, son, a funny thing about regret is that it's better to regret something you have done than to regret something you haven't done. And by the way, if you see your mom this weekend, would you be sure and tell her, Satan!

The whole surfers have quite a dedicated following who tape all their shows and that. This is from 2002 recording. It's a cover of a Crispy Ambulance, sort of Manchester

group's vocalist, Gibby Haynes. He has this sort of customized black pedal box for his microphone. So, he can do a lot of freaky things with his voice live.

0: is the 365 days of Chun'in.
1: This year's song is about John W. Smoke Jr. It's about being in love and loving the love that's hate, love and love and love and the hate that's love that revolves around the loveless hate that's a hateless love and the love that's love and the love and the hate that's hate and love that's loving the hate. It's about John W. Smoke's mom. It's with his mom. It's about his mom. It's about his mom. It's about loving his mom and being without his mom and loving the hate that's hate and loving his mom and all the time they're there. Hate and hate that's loving the hate and love that's loveless hate. And it goes something about like this. John.

John's left leg and rope like it extended out 469 different miles, and verily, verily, it was 69 different nuns speaking simultaneously to John in 69 different languages. And it evolved itself, and it was the legless dog that became a cyclone out of John's father's forehead. And there it was, like a Twinkie with a halo storm in it, and it revolved down into the sky and talked to John like he was a little puppy himself. And John said that I am not the magma, I am not the crust, and I shall evolve. And the rain had come down and it washed on John. And he said that I will be a cigarette butt before it's all done with. And they said, no, you are the flame itself, and you shall burn pure in the South American sky where the blood dogs worship the stalwarts.

0: E essa daqui vão para todos que gostam de ser uma... bola de canhão humana!
1: Was my Brazilian housemate weighing in on the whole disc jockey thing. I think she does a way better job than I do. Let's be real.

0: glad you kept trying.
1: Thank you. I had this problem last July. I was assaulted sexually, and ever since then, I cannot sleep. I've been having trouble sleeping.
0: How old are you?

Well, they tell me when I have these bad dreams to try and put endings on the dreams, like I come out a winner, but every time I try to do that, I just can't get anywhere. It seems that I keep having the same dream over and over again.

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I just jump up and turn off the TV. Because he says, is that all you had to do all day, just sit around and watch TV? And I love to travel, so I've mentioned traveling to him. And finances are no problem. And he said he did all the traveling that he wanted to do while he was in the service.

0: are descendants of me who had originally been here.
1: Came before you. Oh, my mistake. Go ahead.
2: You want me to do it or?
1: You got it.
0: I mean, there were thousands of people. And on down the line to where there were worms. And there were flatworms. And Chinese men that were tied to walls would show worm movies out of their penises into the air in apparent disgruntle and dismay. And it would be wadded up like a little girl would like wad up some tissue after she's blown her nose and looked in it in the horror of seeing little speckled pieces of blood in her snot. It was on that rag that she had wadded up. And then she threw it away, knowing that that was her life in there. And that her life would never be the same, because the world was divided up into four parts. There was the Magus, the Tutor, the Fancor, and the Daria. And the Daria and the Fancor were at war with the Tutor and the Fartals, who I haven't mentioned to this point, because they were the fifth part, who were invisible, and they were all powerful. And they were beyond the worms and beyond the Chinese men tied to the wall, who would show worm movies out of their penises, and who had originally been non-existent at all, and they never knew how to make fireworks, or ever rifles, or even, they never knew anybody from Saskatchewan, and they didn't know how to dial on the telephone. And they had these Volkswagen buses that they had designed like they were cathedrals of God. And they had directed all of us, all of my relatives, the worms, and the Chinese man himself. They had traveled hundreds and thousands of miles. They had, when they came to the sea, they went under the sea and they talked to the fish. And see, when the fish travel in a line, there will be a little dot near their rear end, and a string will come out. And I have made a kite before, and I have flown it out of the string that I got from the dots on the fish's bottom ends. And I've flown it so high that I have been able to see the Etruscans, the Bolivians, the Artesians, and the wall hoppers.
3: Shout out the wall hoppers. See any and all wall hoppers at Chunk 369.

This is a cover of The Loving Spoonful, Summer in the Sea, off absolutely corking but very strange compilation from the 90s called Music from Mother Ocean. That's crazy stuff. Sum 41 on it, fucking hell, why not? Chris Isaacs, yeah, go for it. And bottle service.

This track's once again from a live recording, early 2000s at some point. Cannot find this track for the life of me. It's not in the discography anywhere. Not even some secret, super secret, bootleg deep cut shit. No, it's not a demo. It's not a cover as far as I'm aware. Going as far as mentioning on the Butthole Surfers forum, which I used to be a member of, if anyone knows what the fuck this track is, and come up plumb. So if anyone has any info about this lovely, lovely, lovely track, Desert,

This next track's from a very short-lived supergroup P, as in letter P, which had Gimme Haynes from Bottle Surfers on vocals, Flea from Red Hot Chili Peppers on bass, and pretty random one, he's a bit of a rotten egg, but Johnny Depp on lead guitar.

supposedly, I don't know how true this might be, but I have a feeling that I remember hearing this somewhere. This was the track that was being played by the people who were playing that night at the Viper Club, the club in LA that Johnny Depp owns or owned, and River Phoenix died listening to outside. And while they were playing this track, that name checks in inside. What are the odds of that? That sucks, and it sucks.

0: coming up. Next is another little funky interview piece. This has been it from me, Sid Finkler, on the Butthole Surfers Deep Dive Bear Tuner. Have a happy Chunk 365 and see you at Chunk 369. Big love.
1: Yes, yes, we've had this discussion countless times, we all know them, and yet the Masonry in Chicago brings it to mind.
2: You probably could have asked a lot of times.
1: Yes, you know. Yes, as much as I have.
2: But knowing that.
1: I have.
2: I guess that's the thing. I want a cigarette.
3: Do you, can I borrow your lighter, my friend?
2: You don't want the cigarette?
3: No, I have a Marlboro.
2: They're inferior.
3: They are inferior. I would prefer a Rothmans, if you dare.
2: I offer.
3: I shall take you up on that offer. I was confused at first, thinking that I'd seen a car wreck, perhaps a cyclone lowering itself from the ceiling and whisping away three or four older women, like, and then their bloody heads had been, one of them got on that diner poster, and then the De Niro thing, and like, what this deal had come out of here was this tongue at De Niro's mouth over here, and it had shot woo over Woody Allen, and see, they would look like they were making out on posters of cars.
1: Not again.
4: No.
2: And that was like in the last 12 hours.
4: No, it's just like a quarter of a second ago.
1: You know, a lot of things that can be said about time can be said about motion.
2: A lot of things can be said about anything can be said about anything else. I'm really sorry. What time I land back?
4: Thanks.
3: What's that farting noise I hear?
2: Farting noise?
3: Yeah.
2: You actually can hear it.
3: Deja vu.
2: Does anyone have a second?
3: I've already.
5: Mark Fana, Don Brewer, Mel Shock, Graham, Funk, Railroad.
3: L S D
5: P
3: L P
5: S
3: L
5: L
3: C
5: P
3: S.
6: smashed his head against the wall.
3: LSD.
7: Good looking.
6: Personable.
7: Monsters.
8: Blow the man down. Plenty of money and plenty of food. Why the hell blow the man down? Plenty of money and plenty of food. Blow the man down. Plenty of money and plenty of food.
3: Is that blow? Oh wow, that was a moment.
2: Hi. So you guys are from Texas?
1: Canada.

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Them niggas ain't really screwed on too tight, yo. 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I mean, first of all, you got a nigga named JD. I mean, how the fuck you gonna call yourself JD and there's a whole nother nigga named JD? I mean, I don't know, are you on the shit or something? Or are you just trying to, like, just use his name so niggas can listen to your beats? That's whack. And there's some nigga, what's his name, Batin? Latin? I don't know what the fuck his name is. Anyway, the niggas sound like Mike G from Jungle Brothers and Q-Tip from Tribe mixed, like, morphed up together. Speaking of Tribe, the niggas shit, their shit sound like Tribe. I mean, this shit ain't tight, yo. And if you're gonna sound like Tribe, at least talk about some positive shit. Them niggas always talking about bitches. 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
1: I'm Annika, aka Untitled Goose Girl, and you're listening to Colorado Kool-Aid.
0: What's that you say? What's Colorado Kool-Aid? Well, it's a can of Coors brewed from a mountain stream. It'll set your head on fire and make your kidneys scream. Oh, it sure is fine. Yeah, we's having ourselves one of them real good times.

everyone. Welcome to Colorado Kool-Aid. It is the second installation of the Pride Month special. I did one last year, and I'm very excited to be doing it again this year. I have a lot of mostly new artists, people I didn't play last year, a couple repeat folks, but I wanted to do mostly new people. Kicking it off with The Giver by Chapel Roan. What do I need to say? I think y'all can read between the lines on that one. You know what it's about. Big fan. Thanks so much to everyone tuned in already. Let's get into it here with the next one. This is Melissa Etheridge, I'm the Only One.

That one is "I Just Want to Talk to You" by Charles Brown. I've loved that song for a long time, but I only recently learned that it is written about his unrequited feelings for a male bandmate of his, which I think, knowing that and listening again to the lyrics, just deepens the song even more. Before that was Melissa Etheridge with "I'm the Only One." Shout out to my mom here in the chat who says Indigo Girls and Melissa Etheridge were our feminist activism soundtrack queens in the early 1990s. Yes, definitely grew up listening to a lot of Melissa Etheridge and Indigo Girls. I played Indigo Girls on my Pride special last year, so I'm not playing them this year, but they're a classic. Coming up next, this is Chris Williamson with "Hurts Like the Devil."

If you're just tuning in, this is Colorado Kool-Aid with me, Untitled Goose Girl, Pride Special 2025. Shout out everyone tuned in here in the chat. Nemi Reader, Adam What's the Wi-Fi, My Mom, Maestro Hat, Osk Mall, Young Dale, The Jazzy One, and some Beatles song. Anyone else out there tuned in, drop me a line, let me know, and I'll give you a little shout out. This one underneath is It Don't Fade by Maya Byrne.

That's A Street That Rhymes at 6 a.m. by Norma Tanega. She was an amazing musician, artist, activist, queer woman of color involved in the folk scene in New York in the 60s. Before that, we had Outlaw Love by new singer Brooke Eden. And now we're going to go back for another older folk song. Folks, this next one, I know I'm always saying I love this song or like this is one of my favorite songs, but the next song that I'm about to play, definitely in my top five favorite songs of all time. If I had to pick a favorite song of all time, yeah, it might be this one. This is La Bicifre, my song.

For those just joining in, this is Colorado Kool-Aid Pride Special Volume 2. That one, La Bicifre, my song. For those who don't know, because I also didn't until I was reading about him recently, he was queer and was in a long-term polyamorous relationship with two other men. Just really sweet fact about him that I didn't know, which I'm happy to know because it means I can play him on this show. Next one coming up is Willie Carlisle, Life on the Fence.

That one is Sweet Symphony by Joy Oladokun. Oladokun. Joy Oladokun, featuring Chris Stapleton. I just love their voices together. That's a beautiful one. Before that was Life on the Fence by Willie Carlisle. And this one coming in now is All Good Cowboys by Mercy Bell.

beautiful and heartbreaking. It's Persephone by Alison Russell. And before that was All Good Cowboys by Mercy Bell. The next one up here is Sugar in the Tank by Julian Baker and Taurus from their new album, Send a Prayer My Way.

That one is Don't Touch Me by Wilma Burgess, a great classic country singer and lesbian. She was not allowed to come out to the public by her managers, but she requested that at least they let her sing songs that were kind of ambiguous with the gender of the person she was singing about. And after she got a bit older and was able to leave her record label, she ended up opening the first lesbian bar in Nashville. So we love Wilma Burgess. Last time I was in Colorado, I found one of her albums on vinyl in a thrift store for like $2-3. So that was a big find. Before that was Crowded Table by The High Women. And before that, Jackson by Trixie Mattel and Orville Peck. Great combo. The next one is going to be the last one. Ryegrass Riders from Samantha Rise. And before that, I just want to say thanks so much, everyone, for tuning in to this Pride edition of Colorado Kool-Aid. Very sapphic. Lots of great queer female singers I wanted to feature especially. And big shout out to everyone who tuned in. Big shout out to all the queer country artists in the States, especially the ones in the South where life's not so easy for the community. Let's take it home with Ryegrass Riders by Samantha Rise. Thank y'all so much for tuning in.

0: Thank you very much. We are Papa Nui. We've come up from Oxford tonight to play to this wonderful house. Mr. Wolfe's is always a great crowd. Thank you all for coming out tonight.
1: No, that's it. That's it.
0: Don't worry, guys.

0: No, that's it. Happy birthday to you. Whose birthday is it?
1: It's Emma's, man. It's Emma's 21st birthday.
0: Where's Emma?
1: Happy birthday, Emma. Oh!

0: It's all right, guys. We're going to play more music.
1: Right, this is a new one.
0: Yeah, this song we haven't played out yet. We probably haven't finished writing it, but we thought we'd try it out on you guys.
1: It's about being hungry, it's about being horny and hopeful all at the same time.
0: Yeah, baby.
1: Yeah, excuse us.
0: It's an old song.

0: Well, that works okay. Thank you, guys.
1: Right, not bad for the first time.
0: Yeah. Thank you. Yeah, that was a new song. That's the first time we played that out. So thank you, Bristol, for receiving that. So that was our newest song. Now we're going to play our oldest song. To remind you that we're not that naughty. We're all really nice boys, really.

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We are Papa Nui, and we come from Oxford. So nice to see all you nice friendly faces out there.

0: you!
1: Thank you, Mr. Wolf.
0: So, how many of you are from Bristol? Okay. I like your town. It's a good town. Thank you very much. You're looking after it, keeping it in that sort of shabby chic kind of way. It's groovy. Yeah.

0: follow me, and then no, and then blah, blah, blah, and then
1: Peter. And I've got time. Energy.
0: Okay, okay. We've got four on the top. Let's go. This song's a bit of a journey song. Starts off slow and then builds up, you know, like you like to.
2: Don't worry about it.
3: Life is a wash of opportunity.

0: Thank you very much. We are Papa Nui.
1: Okay. We'd love you to join in on this one.
0: Oh yeah, definitely join in on this one.
1: It's a live
0: Open
1: aid.
0: Up your chords.
2: It's a simple words of love.

0: Thank you. Woo! Big shout out to Mr. Wolfs. Thank you so much for bringing us down. Lovely to be here tonight.
1: And a big shout out for Abjo, who opened the show, man. Great stuff.
0: Really nice. Bloody right.
1: Thank you, Abjo.
0: So we all live in a big city, but once upon a time we all lived in the woods.
2: Everybody listen up. Matt has something to say.
0: Well, you know, we build all these places and we live in them and we rush around and we're doing it and we're being in it. But, you know, way, way back, we're all just animals. And it's all there still inside us, that little bit of wildfire inside each and every one of us.

All right, guys, we've got one more tune for you. You've been a fantastic audience. Thank you, Bristol. Thank you, Mr. Wolves. Thank you, Mr. Soundman, for being so patient. And

0: Thank you so much, Mr. Wolves.
1: Okay. Bye.
2: Bye, thank you. Bye.
0: We would like to say a big thank you to Adam at the back for doing the sound for us. Thank you, Adam.
3: Thank you, Adam.
0: And you lovely people of Bristol, thanks so much.
4: Now, that's what I call chanting.

Hey, Oskmal here. Just want to say that I'm really enjoying the experience of the Chontongo, but I wish everyone would stop referring to fake footwork as real footwork. I have to repeat that it's not real footwork unless it's from Chicago or Bristol, okay? Thanks, guys.

God bless the inner soul. Like a spokesman, be all I can be. Do not join the army, face reality. What's up the fight? This is what I hate. Peace, there's no fate. There's no

It's all gotten a bit Scottish over here, hasn't it? As someone who is half American and half English, and not really a fan of either team in the football, I've got to say, my heart is kind of lying with Scotland at the moment. I mean, Mr. Rando is Scottish, so that helps. And Jessie Ray is the ultimate Scottish funk warrior, so why not blast out a bit of Scottish funk while watching the football, is what I say. And seeing that I've been away for 2 weeks in the mountains of Colorado, I thought I'd come back with a bang.

Getting Away With It by Electronic is one of those songs that I forget about, and then I will hear it again, or someone will mention it, and I just think, fuck, it's a perfect, perfect pop song, isn't it?

just done by three masters of the game at their absolute peak. Johnny Marr, Neil Tennant and Bernie Sumner from New Order all coming together for a joint sleigh. And if you've not spent some time listening to Electronic recently, highly recommend it, because you will feel better. You will get a spring in your step. Things will seem better. And you'll know that, hey, this is what pop music can be good. But 80s pop music can be good.

If you're thinking, this sounds a bit like the Pet Shop Boys, you would be right. This is a song by Patsy Cline's old band, Eighth Wonder, and it was written by the Pet Shop Boys. They've actually covered it.

So yeah, I've come back from being in Colorado for 2 weeks, which was an experience. It was very fun. It's very, very high in Colorado in all senses. I saw a lot of mountains. I went to a MAGA alpaca farm, which is a story in itself. I did a lot of walking. I saw my family. I ate a lot of tacos. I went to a baseball game. It was great. So I'm back and I'm feeling full of vibes, even if the UK is pretty grey at the moment.

This track came on when I was flying into Reykjavik on Friday morning. It was about 5 a.m. and it doesn't get dark in Iceland at this time of year, and it was just perfect. The beautiful light in Iceland and Reykjavik, you could see kind of thermal springs underneath the ground, kind of emitting plumes of steam, and this from the new Tara Clerken Trio album, which I mega recommend. It's so beautiful. I think I've listened to it like 15 times since it came out. We'll listen to it countless times more. Yeah, the combination just worked really beautifully, and it's something I'm going to remember for a really long time. Yeah.

And that's all from me for this week. Thank you for tuning in, as always. Regular service has been resumed with the Hour of Power, so I'm going to be back every Monday night for the foreseeable. In the interim, and until I see you next week, stay cool, stay safe, and don't do anything I wouldn't do. Enjoy the World Cup. Come on, Scotland. Bye, bye, bye, bye, bye. Bye.

I think we might be due for some shouts. Is that something people like? People still like that? Some shouts? I have a few shouts. You got any, yeah, any takers? Really just gonna... looking to hand these things out. Don't cost anything for me. Shouts free. So I'm seeing Big Bunny in the chat. Big Bunny Bear.

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Just found a few, actually. You're in luck. All right.

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That one's going in hot. We got a shout to Yohana.

We got a shout to Pensive Kebab. 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

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Some people want some seconds. Might have given some seconds out. It's a long show, you lose track of these things. But if we're being fair, if seconds are being delivered, we got one more.

All right. So this is the last one. Thanks for listening. Sorry for being all over the place. Had a great time. Hope you did.

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8: Now, that's what I call chunting.

Hello, hello. I don't know if the mic sounds any good as doing this show from bed. Thanks, Sean. Then we got Andy coming up soon with what seems to be a specialist show. But I can't understand what the show actually is from the title and the description. Sorry. But yeah, that was obviously Beach House. You know, real comforting tune of it, real comforting. It maybe.

Yeah, so I guess we've got a mix of the laptop mic versus Blue Yeti. It probably sounds less crisp. I hope it's coming through all right. I'm just kind of leaning it towards me and hoping for the best. But then also, I've had a horrible fever.

That one, 2x2 by Mr. Hudson in the Library, from their very, very good album. I think the only album they'd done. And then broke up as Kanye signed Mr. Hudson and made him make songs like Straight No Chaser and Supernova instead. But honestly, that album, I don't know if it's just for nostalgia or if it would still bang if it was my first listen, but absolutely, still adore it, still adore it.

that last one, Into It, Over It, with The Shaking of Leaves. Before that, oh yeah, before that was The Dismemberment Plan, wasn't it? Got about five-ish left. And then Anda with, what is the name of the show? It is Body Shaming, Lyrical Negging, Ad Hominem Attacks Through the Ages, the radio equivalent of The Game. Well,

0: If my mom knew, she'd wanna have a word with you.
1: Oh no, went into emergency, 5 more minutes of tuner panic. Started playing about and realised I've just played another intro over a song a few minutes ago. So should play something else, I guess.

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I feel like I'm not smart. Sometimes I feel that it is the emptiness inside me that does not make me a productive person, and I sink back into that hole. I have had nightmares about that sound. I have woken up 3 times each night thinking that I already had the formula, and none of it worked. I ended up hurting myself mentally. Sometimes I take out my frustration on other people for not being able to reproduce what I imagine. I'm a bad person. I'm a bad person. I'm a bad person.

West.

Is that right?

0: I feel like it's important to recognize that there's, you know, sort of two debates happening here. The first of which is what trend accurately represents creamer demand. Now, there's Camp Shoup, it's basically saying no matter what time of year, the demand stays the same. Doesn't matter what the temperature is, I want a creamer. That's all good and fine. And then there's camp, you know, basically everybody else that's saying when it's cold out, that's when, you know, creamer demand is highest. That's issue number one. Issue number two is whose graph has best represented this data. And that's where things get a little bit hectic, because you've got Osk, whose graph is basically nonsense. Sorry, Osk. And then you had mine, which was, you know, I'll admit, you know, it had some things going for it, but I may have overlooked some small details. And I think Toby really came in with the best graph. You know, it included emojis. It was just really, the axes were correctly lined up. A lot of independent, dependent variable confusion. So I don't know where this leaves us, but I just hope we find consensus soon. That's all I have to say.
1: Don't you love New York in the fall? It makes me want to buy school supplies.
2: Ready? Oh.
3: I'm almost ready.
1: I would send you a bouquet of newly sharpened pencils if I knew your name and address.
3: I need to tell

Gato Negro, trade each other some insults. That woman there had the heart of Rudy. Dead ass, Judge Judy. Judge Judy would have been all up in my booty. Damn, I need some gigs. So I stayed shedding. Old ass young lions vibing me over at Sessions.

0: 8:58. First time I've ever been early for work. Except for all those daylight savings days, lousy farmers.
1: Getting up, come on, we're getting up. Come on, we're getting up. Yeah, I said that we can, where you going?

0: Are you joking?
1: No. You alright, bro?
0: No, I'm actually kind of fucked. Van needed that money. My daughter needed that money, okay? Not in September, but today. Okay, see, I'm poor, Darius. Okay, and poor people don't have time for investments because poor people are too busy trying not to be poor, okay? I need to eat today, not in September.
1: Bro, I asked you at the pawn shop if you needed the money to take the money. You said you wanted more money, so I got you more money. Look, here, trade this in.
0: No, it's cool, man.
1: No, it's fine.
0: I'm just stressed. I got a lot going on.
1: No, it's fine. It's fine. I get a new one every month. Make sure they ain't tracking me. We're friends now.
2: I got two in this thing.
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1: I'm praying, and that shit be coming to me too. I said, oh, goddamn. I'm serious.

soaked in the wood, gilded in our image. This is